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Native Noise comes to you courtesy of Nudge, his nudgeness, the Nudgy Nudge, Snoop Nudgy Nudge. But yeah, if you're in a local band and you like want to get your music out there, you might check out Nudge tonight after 11 o'clock on EBN.

0: 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So the Guardians series is done. 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We got you covered here with the Frog when the Bengals come back, too, by the way. All your sports needs right here.
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97 WEBN. 3 days grace, two lead singers, four other players in the band, and they still pull everything off. I love the Adam Gontier combo. I'm just saying, man, I don't know if you've seen them live when they were here in town or if you have plans to see them, but you can follow them. They got something big coming, they say, on their TikToks and Instagrams. Yeah, so go check out 3 Days Grace with EBN.

0: 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And now, you're not just going to see Weezer at the Barclays Center. You're on top of that going to go ahead and meet the band, get autographed merch and all kinds of stuff. And then after or before the show, I don't know how the whole scheduling thing works, you're going to go play pickleball with Weezer. So Rivers will be hurt and tell your life story for the rest of his days.
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0: 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Now, they're going to be in Vegas here coming up soon, and they're saying, like, the later tickets, as more and more dates have been announced, are starting to get a little cheaper. So if you rock the bank tomorrow, starting at 9 with Kid Chris, you could win $1,000 and actually fund your trip to Vegas. Maybe sit outside the Sphere for night one on Thursday, because it's Thursdays and Saturdays this time. But yeah, I mean, if you want to go ahead and sit outside and then go to Saturday's show, that's when all the hits are played anyway, just saying. But it is a no-repeat weekend again. So if you rock the bank tomorrow, you can figure it out on your own when it's that time.
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I guess Green Day's movie is going to hit the theaters for like a day to start. Nimrod is coming into theaters. Here it comes. It's supposed to be August. Let's wait. Now I'm obsessed. And that's what Shroom saw yesterday. Don't be fine.

0: down, safe and sound on WEBN. I know you want to see him. Keep it on WEBN for all the info on when and where. I'm just saying it's coming. I may have some inside track here. Or until then, if you want to go ahead and just listen to Shinedown with the iHeartRadio app, you can do that too.
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1027 WEBN. It's J-Rod. So you're sick and tired of the spam phone calls about that Chrysler 300 you've never owned that are telling you they're going to extend your warranty for thousands of dollars. You don't have to do crap like that. You're tired of paying your gas bill. 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You're tired of everything. You're tired of spending your damn money. You want to keep a little bit of it, right? 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

0: 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You can do it right there. Makes it even easier. It's all on your phone. So, yeah, and if we call you back, you're going to win $1,000 so you can plan a trip or pay a bill or fix something. Finally buy food. Get some gas. Gas is expensive. But keep it here to win on WEBN and rock the bank.
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We hope. 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

0: get your Monday morning started. Oh, yeah, it's Monday. Welcome back here on 102.7 WEBN. Sarah Lise here from the Kid Chris Morning Show. I'm in way earlier than what I'm used to, filling in for our guy Nudge. And then I've got Kid Chris coming into studio to join me starting at 5. We've got you all the way up till 10. So buckle up. It's going to be a long ride this morning. Happy to be here, though. It was a hell of a weekend. I screamed my face off and jumped around at Sonic Temple up in Columbus. Dude, I've missed festival season and concert season. The weather was pretty good overall. A little bit of rain never hurt anyone. I was just happy to rock out. If you were rocking out over the weekend, let me know. Feel free to tweet at me at SarahLise128.
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1027 WEBN, a little Evanescence to get your Monday morning started. That band will be gracing us with their presence here at Riverbend in August. Definitely looking forward to that one. Ever since I found out they were coming back to Cincinnati, I got amped up. I was fired up. I've never seen them in concert before. I am finally going to be able to get that one off my bucket list. But for now, I'm going to get you back to the rock here on 1027 WEBN.

Yeah, we laugh at our own jokes, even when you don't. 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

0: little Foo Fighters to get your Monday morning started here on 102.7 WEBN. Good morning to you. I hope your Monday is off to a great start. Sarah Elise here from the Kid Chris Morning Show. Christopher probably getting up pretty soon, and he'll be in studio with me in no time. We are back together again, baby. We were off last week and we're back at it, and I'm so excited to get back on these airwaves. I feel like we have a lot to talk about. A lot happened last week. A lot happened over the weekend. It's been really busy. Our Reds are killing it. Rock music back in action, of course. Big Sonic Temple Festival over the weekend. 4 days of fun, and we got to recap it. And, of course, the Bengals, they dropped their schedule on Thursday. They announced the preseason schedule just yesterday. They're starting with the Lions on October 13th. They got two at the Jungle and one on the road. And before you know it, that regular season, baby, getting underway. September 13th against the Buccaneers. Get your orange gear ready, because they say it's another open and orange. You know, we got all the coverage right here. 102.7 WEBN.
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0: WEBN. Happy Monday morning to ya. Sarah Elise rocking the airwaves solo for a little bit for our guy Nudge while he's got some time off. Kid Chris will finally be joining me in studio starting at 5 o'clock. We've got you all the way up until 10. Very excited to finally be reunited with the birthday boy. Yes, he celebrated a birthday on Friday, but guess what? We're going to continue the celebrations today. If you didn't get a chance to wish him happy birthday, please go do so. He deserves all of the love. And hell, if you don't get a chance to check us out live, well, we definitely miss you. 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

And here on 102.7 WEBN. Happy Monday to you. Sarah Elise from the Kid Chris Morning Show in for our guy Nudge. Hope your weekend was awesome. Dude, I did a little bit of everything. A little bit of Reds, a little bit of rocking out at Sonic Temple. I was at a gala, went to the movies. I try to squeeze everything in within like a 72-hour period. So I'm a little exhausted today. Bear with me. I'm going to go grab another cup of coffee. I'm going to get you back to the Rock with Dave Seeker.

0: Good morning. Happy Monday to you. No, this is not Nudge. I'm sorry to disappoint. Sarah Elise here from the Kid Chris Morning Show. Thanks so much for hanging out. By the way, I'll have Kid Chris in studio with me starting at 5 o'clock. Of course, we've got you all the way up until 10. And this whole staff is counting down the days until we do the big boom. Yeah, I'm talking about the Western and Southern WEBN fireworks show happening for your Labor Day weekend on that Sunday, September 6th. I know it feels like it's a long time away, but guess what? Less than 3.5 months to go until we blow it all up. It's crazy. This is our big 50th fireworks show, too. It's going to be the biggest and best one yet. I can promise you that. Joe Rossi has all kind of tricks up his sleeve, and you are going to see a hell of a fireworks show. I don't know if you had a chance to check out the press conference, but they're guaranteeing it's going to be the biggest one. They got two barges. They're setting them off from buildings. It's going to be bananas. So please join us on September 6th for the big 50th.
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0: Good morning and happy Monday. I know it comes around so fast. Friday takes forever and all of a sudden Monday shows up and it's just rude. Sarah Elise here from the Kid Chris Morning Show, filling in for our guy Nudge. I really hope you enjoyed your weekend. There was a lot going on. I feel like May is kind of the craziest time for everybody. Like everybody's got so much happening, but it mostly in the best way possible. Concerts are back. We got all kind of sports happening. People are busy with their kids, running them around before summer break gets started. There really is busyness happening for everybody, but I hope you were able to at least get in a little bit of R&R. I feel like I didn't really start to relax until about Sunday night at 6. And then all of a sudden, we're back at it. I took like a 2-hour nap. I'm like, nope, we got to go back to work. Rinse and repeat, but happy to be here. We got a lot of fun stuff coming up this week. Thanks so much for hanging. I'll get you back to the rock here in just a little bit.
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Broken Dreams here on 102.7 WEBN. Sarah Elise here with you this morning from the Kid Chris Morning Show. Thanks so much for the company. I will have Kid Chris in studio with me here in just a couple of hours. We will finally be reunited. We were off last week, and I actually started to miss that dude. Will I still be saying that by 6 a.m.? I don't know. But please tune in for all of the fun. If you can't, check us out on the iHeartRadio app. Here's Shinedown with Safe and Sound.

0: Behind here on 102.7 WEBN. Good morning and happy Monday to you. Sarah Elise joining you from the Kid Chris Morning Show. Our guy Nudge has a couple of days off, so I am here to fill in and help him out with that. But he'll be back in no time, and I'll have Kid Chris in studio with me starting at 5. We got you all the way up until 10. I know there was a lot that was going on over the weekend. I was knee deep in Sonic Temple up in Columbus. Dude, they know how to put on a festival. It was a great time. If you were up there, I hope you had a great time as well. And of course, our Bengals snuck in some info on us as they're getting back to practice. They said, hey, we got the preseason schedule ready to release. So we've got 2 at home, 1 on the road, starting August 13th at 7 o'clock against the Detroit Lions. That's in the jungle. Another one in the jungle. Week 2, Chicago Bears, August 22nd at 7 p.m. And then week 3, they're going to head out on the road and face the Philadelphia Eagles at 8 o'clock. And then before you know it, the regular season is kicking off on September 13th against the Tampa Bay Buccaneers. You know, we got all the coverage right here on 102.7 WEBN. I mean, it's crazy that football is pretty much back. Like, we aren't even out of May, and I'm already starting to count down the days until we're back in the jungle.
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0: you, but I'm ready to get back into the jungle, baby. How about a little Guns N' Roses to get your Monday morning started here on 102.7 WEBN. Sarah Elise here from the Kid Chris Morning Show. I'm all hyped up. I'm ready to go for football season. I love watching our Cincinnati Reds, too. I'm a baseball girl at heart. Like, that's the number one sport in my book. But hey, football is right behind, and there's nothing like cheering on the Bengals in the jungle with 65,000 screaming fans in their orange and black. Ooh, I'm getting all fired up. My dad and I are taking a road trip this year. We're going to check out Baltimore for the first time. He goes, let's go see one on the road. He goes, where do you want to go? I'm like, well, I really hate the Ravens. How about we go raise havoc at their stadium? He goes, I'm in. So we're going to check it out for the first time. I'm really excited for that one. It's at the end of October. But yeah, that's going to be a good time. I've heard really good things about their stadium, too. It looks really cool. Great fan experience, apparently. I've never been to Baltimore. This will be my first time. But you got to love when you got something to look forward to like that, you know, especially when it's with your dad. My dad and I, we've been Bengals fans our whole lives. He was a season ticket holder forever. And now we just kind of see a couple here and there together. And whenever we can. The Bengals did announce that the preseason schedule will be starting here at Cincinnati August 13th. Oh, my gosh. I mean, it's almost August, you know? And then they'll take another one here at home on August 22nd and then finish it out in Philadelphia against the Eagles on the 28th. You know, we got all the coverage set for you right here on 102.7 WEBN.
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some Linkin Park to get your Monday morning started here on 102.7 WEBN. Sarah Elise with you this morning from the Kid Chris Morning Show. And our guy Chris is going to be in here in just a little bit. We've got you starting at 5 o'clock all the way up until 10. But for now, I'm going to get you back to the rock with one of my favorites. Here's Falling in Reverse with Zombified.

0: Madonna to get your Monday morning started here on 102.7 WEBN. Sarah Elise with you from the Kid Chris Morning Show. Our guy Nudge has got some time off, but he should be back here shortly with you. Glad to be here this morning. It was a hell of a weekend. Festival season is so back, and I realized I am really old. I cannot handle festivals the way that I used to, but you know what? I did my best, and that's all I can do, right? I'm like, look, the lineup is too good. I can't miss it. All 4 days had something for everyone. So it was good to be back there. Sonic Temple knows how to do it right. I don't know if you had a chance to get on up there, but if you were there, I hope you had a hell of a time. Feel free to let me know about your experience. Tweet at me at SarahElise128.
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1: Hello, my name is Olin. I'm calling on behalf of the Centers for Disease Control and Prevention.
2: Uh-huh.
1: We're conducting a nationwide immunization study to find out how many children under 4 years of age are receiving all of the recommended vaccinations for childhood disease. Am I speaking to someone who lives in this household who is over 17 years old?
3: Yeah.
1: The study is voluntary and authorized by the U.S. Public Health Service Act. The information you give will be kept in strict confidence and will be summarized for research purposes only. You have no right to skip any questions you don't want to answer.
3: Okay.
1: And according to you,
3: must have been the chili.
1: How old are your children?

Yeah, those are all the questions I have. I would like to thank you on behalf of the Centers for Disease Control and Prevention. Hello?

0: Joe, always here for you. You can feel free to hit us up and talk to me, your mayor, your radio mayor.
1: Mayor!
0: Sarah Elise is here, too, so we welcome you to hit us up.
2: Oh, hi.
0: Get on the radio with us. What's up?
3: Hi. How you doing?
0: All right.
3: I got a number off the radio. Y'all doing a contest?
0: No.
3: Oh, shoot. Okie dokie. Maybe next time.
0: No. Throughout the country, there's been all these crazy storms and stuff and tornadoes. And Sarah, I got this clip from the news. You know, the news sometimes will ask their audience to call their like feedback line and stuff. And check this out.
4: We didn't have tornadoes here until we started putting into traffic circles. Because on the counter, you want to know why? That when people go round and round in circles, it causes disturbance in the atmosphere and causes tornadoes.
0: What's that, Sarah Lee? Oh, you wanted to know what it sounded like if the Forensic Files guy did the Brady Bunch?
2: Let's hear it.
5: Here's the story of a lovely lady who was bringing up three very lovely girls. All of them had hair of gold, like their mother, the youngest one in curls. It's the story of a man named Brady who was busy with three boys of his own. They were four men living all together, yet they were all alone.
2: Could you imagine?
0: It just sounds like an evil family when he does it. They're gonna kill you.
2: Yeah. Like the Brady Bunch is a bunch of ass.
0: Hey, you can't say that.
2: Sorry.
0: Sarah Elise is a shock jock. It's the Kid Chris Show.

0: 1027 WEBN. What time? It's Monday. Yeah, it's 5:11 early morning, and man, and we're here at 513-749-1027. Here, want to hear from you, and yeah, we're here. Let us shake the rust a little bit, okay? Long weekend. It's going to be warm. It's warm outside right now. Hit us up, man. We're here, and we got a big one scheduled for you, and back from some time off. You probably didn't even know. Anyways, it's the Kid Chris Show, 1027 WEBN.
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2: Construction work southbound on I-75 causing some disruptions between Ronald Reagan Highway and the Norwood Lateral. Also going to find the southbound 75 off-ramp to Paddock Road shutdown. That will be there through late May. And northbound 471, the off-ramp to Grand Avenue, also closed. I'm Eddie Zellick with traffic.
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0: It's the Kid Crush Show, Cincinnati's Rock Station, 1027 WEBN at 513-749-1027. $1,000 that could go in your hand coming up after 9 o'clock. That'll be your first shot today. Then it's every hour from then on out until 5 o'clock, all right? Let's see. Caller, you're on the air. Hi, good morning.
1: Good morning.
2: Good morning. It's Presley.
0: Presley. That's
1: our favorite.
0: Yes, Presley.
2: Yay!
0: You know, Presley's mom invited me over to spend the night.
1: Did she really?
0: Yes, she did.
1: She ditched the boyfriend?
0: Presley, did you know that?
2: No.
0: Yeah.
3: I did.
0: If you see me in my bathrobe one morning, don't freak out, okay?
1: Presley, how would you feel about Chris being your stepdad?
0: No, don't go that far.
1: I'm just, hey, we got to put it out there.
0: No, she knows.
1: It could happen.
0: Mom knows the rules.
1: Well, Presley, how would you feel about having Chris in your life?
2: It'd be fun, I guess.
0: Yeah, see?
1: It's fun at first, and then.
2: So we did that country names thing, right?
0: Yes.
2: We did. So, you know what my mom's country name is now?
1: Oh.
2: It is Spanky Sunset.
1: Spanky Sunset?
0: Yeah. Yeah. Oh, I know.
1: Spanky? That's awesome. Yeah, Chris, what do you know about that? What do you?
0: What's your, Presley, what's your? Presley already works.
1: Spanky Sunset.
2: So, mine is Hazel King.
1: Those are great country music star names.
0: Yeah, it's your, yeah. It's your pet name and the street you grew up on.
1: Uh-huh.
2: Yeah.
0: Yeah.
2: Yeah.
0: Did you like
2: I need some advice.
0: Oh, okay. Uh-oh. Is it? Okay, I'm yeah. perfect for it. Go ahead.
2: Okay, thank you. So the dance is tonight.
0: Oh, yeah.
2: Yeah, I need some advice for dancing.
1: Oh, and you're asking Christopher?
0: Yeah, she's come to the right place.
2: Yeah.
1: Like dance moves?
2: Yes.
0: Do you have a hula hoop?
2: No. Oh, no. Nor am I fit to use one.
0: What do you
1: Wait,
0: mean?
1: Why?
0: Yeah, you don't have hips?
1: What does that mean?
2: Yep, I'm just a straight line.
1: Oh, perfect.
2: Yeah.
0: What do you mean? You don't have to worry about that, about dancing. You're a girl.
1: Did you decide to go with your friends, or are you going with a dude?
0: Yeah, what's the deal?
2: I mean, most of my friends are guys, so.
1: So what are you doing, going in a big group or what?
2: I only have, like, two actual friends, so.
0: Well, I mean, but if you go, yeah, but, so if you're going, you're just going to be hanging out. You're not going to go dance with the dudes. If you're going with a bunch of dudes, you're not going to be dancing.
1: Or are you trying to slow dance with one of them?
0: Yeah, and if you slow dance with one of
2: them. Okay, no.
0: Oh. Then don't worry about it.
2: Okay.
0: Just go and sit around. Just you go stand around and have fun.
1: Yeah, no pressure.
0: Yeah.
2: Yeah. Okay.
0: Yeah. Or you know, you're just going to be, you know, hanging against the wall, making fun of everybody else.
1: Could be more fun.
2: Yeah. You guys can come.
0: Nah.
2: You guys can come.
1: Nah. You know what, Christopher, what do you have going on tonight? I think you're open to go.
0: I'm going to the chiropractor.
1: I have a procedure later today, so.
2: Yeah, Dad.
0: I'm coming to the house.
1: She just called you Dad.
0: And I'm coming to the house to see Spanky.
1: Spanky. Not Spanky. No.
0: Right.
1: Oh, my God.
0: Talk to you later, Presley.
2: Okay.
1: Have a good day at school. Have fun at the dance. Our girl Presley.
0: All I did was bother my friends who were dancing slow with their girlfriends or with the girl they're trying to get with and trying to interrupt them because I was getting nothing. So I was like, well, I'm going to ruin everybody else's fun.
1: Are you still friends with those guys?
0: Yeah. Because, you know, bros before hoes.
1: I guess so, yeah.
0: What a douche I was.
1: At Fairfield, they would make you, like, stand, you know, kind of like balloon width apart. You know what I'm saying? Like, you can't get too close.
0: Yeah, they didn't really care about that there. I know it was always.
1: They had to, like, move us back from each other a little bit.
0: It was always a big deal when all of a sudden, like, because the office was right in the lobby. When all of a sudden there would be like a commotion and people would be all rushing out into the lobby and there would be like a kid in the office and the principal would be in there and the parents and one of the kids got busted with alcohol.
1: Uh-oh.
0: Yep.
1: I'm sure they've found worse nowadays.
0: Oh, nowadays, yeah.
1: They're praying for alcohol.
0: Yeah, right, exactly.
1: Ooh.
0: Kid Crush Show, it's 1027 WEBN.

0: Yes, you're listening to the Kid Chris Show. What's up? You're on the air, man.
1: Hey, what's so good about Metallica? I think Alice in Chains is way better.
0: I love Alice in Chains.
2: I do too.
0: Yeah. You know, I don't know, man. Why?
1: I think they got to be the most overplayed rock band and most overhyped rock band in history.
0: Well, I do like Metallica. Metallica, to see live outdoors is probably the best. They put on a great show. They play for a long time. They, you know, they like their fans and stuff.
2: They put on a hell of a show. I liked it.
0: I've seen them for years and years. As a matter of fact, when I would wear my Metallica t-shirt in high school, remember, this is in the 90s before they got huge. I was a loser, druggy, and all that stuff because I like Metallica. And then when that song Enter Sandman came out, everybody's like, I love Metallica.
2: Then it was the cool thing to do.
0: Yeah, right.
2: Yep.
0: But I'm with you, dude. I love Alice in Chains, man. I was fortunate enough to see them with Lane before he died. But yeah, I'm with you on, I'm not with you on overrated and stuff, but if it came to a choice, I would be all about Alice in Chains. Correct.
1: So that's what's up. Yeah. See you, blood.
0: All right.
2: What up, gangsta?

0: Yeah, yeah.
1: My buddy at work last week asked about if you had to marry Jeff Bezos or who's the other rich dude? Elon Musk.
2: Oh.
1: How much, like how long and how much money?
3: Marry?
1: You know, like the wives do it. Yeah, you get married and you got to do whatever you want, whatever he wants for like 5 years.
2: Nope.
1: And then you're, that was my answer. I wouldn't do any of it. No shot.
2: Not marriage.
3: No,
2: that's
3: no.
2: way too big of a commitment, and those guys are absolute trash. No thanks.
3: Yeah, I don't mind being
1: they're psychos.
2: Yep.
3: Well, I don't mind being a like a man whore for one night, but I'm not going to be locked down for 5 years.
1: I could do that. Yeah. I don't think I could do it.
3: Yeah. All right, dude. Thanks, man.
2: I love those, like,
1: right,
2: would you rather.
1: So long for now.
4: So long for now.
2: Those would you rather games are so fun.
3: It depends on the age of the person too, because there's people out there that are young. They're like, nah, I got my whole world ahead of me. I could just go make money. I'm at the point now where I'm playing the back nine of my career. It's been over for about 10 years now. I need the cash, but I'll bend over for some dough.
2: Not for $1 million, though. That's what you told me. Not even for $1 million with this super hot celebrity who has a ton of money. He's very successful.
3: I will for $1 million. I will do the fisheye for $1 million, but I will not put my face anywhere. Thank you very much. It's the Kid Chris Show.

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1: We're going to talk about why a woman is banned from teaching. Mm. I've got all the details on that coming up on
0: alcohol.
1: It might be.
0: Okay.
1: It's coming up on WEBN.
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0: 1027 WEBN. It's time for Sarah. Okay, dude. It's time for Sarah.
1: Okay, dude.
0: Yeah, do it.
1: Well,
0: bring the headlines.
1: After bringing in something from her big birthday weekend, a woman is now banned from teaching.
0: Oh, snap.
1: Uh-huh.
0: So she got something for her birthday. She brought it into school?
1: Into the classroom. Anika Karan Kapoor was teaching at an academy, and she was caught by her students with something naughty in her water bottle.
0: What's up?
1: She said, you know what? It was just left over from my birthday weekend. I didn't realize it until I started taking a couple sips here and there. Filled with gin.
0: What's her name?
1: Anika Karan Kapoor.
0: Excuse me?
1: I haven't seen the mugshot. So I cannot confirm.
0: Confirm what?
1: But her students say she was the music.
0: What about it?
1: She was seen chugging from this bottle.
0: Yeah.
1: Started slurring her speech while teaching, and she was swaying side to side.
0: Get out y'all books.
1: Ew, later throwing up.
0: I'm about to puke, y'all.
1: You're not right.
0: You damn right ain't right. I ain't feeling nothing. Y'all better quit spinning this room.
1: Oh, that's the worst. The spinnies. After a night of drinking and you're just lying there in bed and everything is spinning.
0: Put your foot on the floor.
1: Oh. Even our students are like, Mrs. Kapoor.
0: What?
1: Are you drunk?
0: Shut the hell up. Read your book.
1: According to reports, she told police, quote, this.
0: Quote.
1: This class terrifies me.
0: This class terrifies me, unquote.
1: So.
0: You nasty.
1: Maybe she needed a little something, something just to get through the day. But swear she didn't realize it. She's like, oh, I just took a few sips here and there.
0: I took a few sips, shoot.
1: I guess it was gin. Oops.
0: Gin who? Gin class? No, this is math.
1: Gin class.
0: M-A-F.
1: Gin class is crazy. So they say that she is indefinitely banned from teaching, but she can apply to have her prohibition lifted in 2029.
0: Prohibition. This ain't the 20s, y'all. Shoot.
1: Y'all are wild out there.
0: No, you all is. Making up this stuff about me. I'll see you, your ass in court. Shoot.
1: Anika Karan Kapoor.
0: Mm-hmm. I can't pour. I poured it right up in this. Shoot.
1: I'm trying to find her mugshot for you.
0: The mug. It wasn't a mug. It was a thermos.
1: Wait, what are those? Oh, this is the girl.
0: Let me
1: Look
0: see.
1: At her.
0: Whoops.
1: Ew. Look at her. What? She's so innocent looking.
0: What is that? That looks Korean.
1: What is that? Oh my God.
0: No, is she Korean?
1: Yeah, she looks. Yeah, she looks like she's 16.
0: Yeah, right. That ain't right.
1: She's
0: that's wrong.
1: Korean with little glasses on.
0: She looks like she's a student.
1: Yeah, she looks like. That's what it is. Nottingham teacher banned after drinking alcohol in class.
0: I'm still going with this. Shoot. That mugshot wrong.
1: That's her. That's our girl.
0: I got little John Lennon glasses.
1: Oh. But whatever your vibe is, there's a mini to match it. You weren't expecting that one. Hell, I wasn't either.
0: Yeah, because I stereotype.
1: Go visit them at I-71 at Stewart Ward, Cincinnati.

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2: 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Highway traffic in decent shape to start off your work week. Southbound 75, no problems at all. Cincinnati, Dayton into Westchester. Inbound 74, good. Riverside Drive is blocked off between Collins and Kemper due to a building collapse. Chuck Ingram with traffic.
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0: Hey, it's a Kid Chris show. Sarah, you will enjoy this. I like to go online and check out the local Craigslist and stuff still.
1: Yes.
0: It was under talent gigs. It says cheating test on husband.
1: Ooh.
0: I want to pay someone $150 to sit at my husband's work and get some food and wait until he gets off. He's a chef. Then approach him and try to come on to him. You don't have to actually take a ride home with him and flirt. I just want to see if he will do it. I'm looking for a woman 25 or younger. His type is skinny or slim type girls. $150 for 1 hour max. And look, it shows it right there. It shows like where the guy works and all that stuff.
1: Oh,
0: on the
1: my
0: map.
1: Gosh. I mean, first of all, if you have to do that anyways, maybe you shouldn't be with that person.
0: Yeah.
1: So I wonder how that went for her.
0: I don't know.
1: If she found somebody.
0: Yeah, I know. That's what I want to
1: know. I'm not going to lie, though. If somebody paid me to do that to see if their husband was sketchy or not,
0: yeah,
1: I would do it. Like, I can find someone real fast. Like, when I have to social media stalk somebody
0: and
1: kind of look into it. Figure out if they're doing anything sketchy. Like, my friend's like, hey, can you send him a DM and see what he says?
0: Oh, yeah, that's
1: right. I've been a part of that before.
0: Have you really?
1: Yeah.
0: And did it always go to the way that the other person thought?
1: Yeah.
0: Oh, boy.
1: You know exactly.
0: Well, I'm sorry.
1: As soon as the conversation gets going.
0: I was just kidding around when I sent you that DM.
1: Oh, okay.
0: All right?
1: We looked past that, of course.
0: That wasn't mine. Someone emailed me this story here from the New York Post. This woman, Casey, was marrying her fiance, Alex. And right before the wedding, she found a bunch of texts on his phone.
1: Great. Right after everything has been purchased, everybody's made their plans to be there.
0: And that's the thing. Instead of canceling the wedding,
1: they
0: went forward with it. And then when it was time to read the vows, she read the texts
1: in front of everyone. Awesome. Savage. Oh my God. I love that. Dude, what a ballsy move, too.
0: Oh, that's
1: in front
0: scary,
1: of all
0: man.
1: The families.
0: That's scary. Because here's some
1: Can
0: of the
1: you
0: stuff.
1: Imagine what his face looked like?
0: I can't wait to be with your hot body and all that stuff. And she read all that stuff.
1: What a nerd. Yeah. I love seeing other people's sex. Because they're so gross. It's so uncomfortable.
0: Yeah, because guys are creepy.
1: Yeah, guys are
0: that's
1: real
0: the way
1: creepy.
0: I say that stuff and in my prostitute girlfriends,
1: Stop.
0: I say, I can't wait to be
1: with your hot body. What a line.
0: Yep.
1: But then when you're the one involved, you're like, ooh, I like that. But then looking in on somebody else's, you're like, that's cheesy as hell.
0: Yeah. Wow.
1: So obviously that marriage did not go through, I'm assuming.
0: I don't know what the issue is.
1: I would have told
0: aftermath.
1: His whole family and his side to just hit the road, and I still would have partied.
0: Yeah, because
1: you paid for all that food, all that alcohol.
0: I was just going to say.
1: Let the party continue, but you're celebrating something totally different at that point.
0: And as the dad, I would have been fine with paying for the wedding and stuff because my daughter was strong enough to go after him
1: That's
0: in front
1: right.
0: of everybody
1: Round
0: like
1: of
0: that.
1: Applause yes. for the bride.
0: Yeah. It's a Kid Chris show.

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2: It's going to be a little tougher getting in from the east side this morning. Riverside Drive is blocked off between Collins and Kemper due to a building collapse. Traffic elsewhere looking good for your Monday morning commute. No accidents to deal with. Chuck Ingram with traffic.
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0: It's 1027 WEBN, Cincinnati's rock station. Dave, the engineer, is mad because I'm not mad this morning. Because the, you know, he was like, I was looking forward to the studio being messed up.
1: Something will piss you off. I know it.
0: No.
1: Hang tight, Dave.
0: Yeah.
1: The anger is loaded.
0: No, it's not. He texted me and he goes,
1: Well, you were complaining this morning because one of our chairs is broken.
0: I'm not going to complain. I just said, I just showed it to you.
1: Did.
0: No, you said, well, all my headphones are thrown on the floor.
1: Okay, well, the studio was kind of a mess this morning. I'm like, we haven't been in here. Who came in and caused havoc?
0: Yeah. But you never believe me that people come in here and mess with stuff. And he goes, well, it's funnier when S is effed up every time you return.
1: And stuff was effed up.
0: And you just go off. He goes, you just start going off because somebody changed something. And then he put in quotes, God damn it.
1: Oh, it's so good to be back.
0: Yeah. I know. I don't even know how to do anything because I just kind of.
1: I just feel like so much has happened.
0: Yeah. I know.
1: Realized how old I am, though.
2: What do you mean?
1: I felt. Well, you know, I haven't been to a festival.
0: Oh.
1: In a really long time. Hit up Sonic Temple.
0: Oh, yeah.
1: Left like, I need an Advil.
0: Did you get drunk?
1: I need water. No, I don't drink anymore. Oh. I really don't. I have maybe a beer a month.
0: Oh.
1: I just felt sore.
0: From standing?
1: From standing.
0: Yeah,
1: we got to Breaking Ben's stage like 2 hours in advance.
0: Yes.
1: So we could have a really good spot. I mean, we were maybe five people back.
0: It was, and you just stood
1: awesome.
0: There.
1: And we just stood.
0: Yeah.
1: And then once you're there, like once you're plot, like you can't just go grab a drink.
0: So your Skechers didn't do well for your back?
1: You know what's so funny? We were getting out of the car and I had these really tall boots. Mm. And I look at my husband because we had a really long walk. And I said, there ain't no way I'm going to survive in these boots. He's like, just leave the tennis shoes on. He's like, who cares what you look like? Best decision I made. So thank God that was taken care of. Stood there for about 2 hours. I was so thirsty, but we were stuck because everyone starts to pack in. Yep. So just standing for about 3.5 hours, no water. And, you know, it was worth it, though. I mean, Breaking Ben was awesome.
0: So you got there for just them and then you
1: just
0: left.
1: Just them. Yep. And then we left.
0: And you drove back two hours
1: up.
0: Yep.
1: 2 hours back for about an hour and 15 minute Breaking Ben concert. They were awesome, though.
0: I'll tell you what I did. I did the four Sonic Temple. I did that thing where I thought I would never do it, was I just lived through people's phone footage.
1: You know, I didn't really see anybody else's footage. I don't know anybody else that went. Like, as far as, like, my little friend circle, I don't know anyone else that went up there.
0: I watched people's footage of Body Count.
1: Yeah.
0: And Chevelle, who I love.
1: Lots of crowd surfing. That's definitely a thing. And I'm like, I've been to about 10 Breaking Ben concerts. I have never seen anyone crowd surf during Ben.
0: What are you kidding me? That's the best part.
1: The entire time. I cannot tell you how many girls' butts I touched.
0: Oh, yeah.
1: Just so they wouldn't fall on my head.
0: Oh, yeah.
1: But I carried so many people. I mean, I didn't get up there. But
0: why not? You would never do that?
1: My husband's like, don't you dare think about it. He's like, because if you get hurt, I have to deal with it.
0: You know what, man? My TikTok and my Instagram and everything just filled with corn because they're overseas on tour.
1: Oh, hell yeah.
0: I want them to come through so bad. Maybe in the fall. Who knows? God, I want them to come
1: through.
0: They're
1: due.
0: Yeah. Well, concert season is here. Once Sonic Temple hits, it hits. Anyways, it's a Kid Chris Show back up in it. It's 1027 WEBN.

0: 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Sarah Lise, what are we planning next?
1: Well, a couple tried to smuggle something through the airport. Ew.
0: Uh-oh, we got the ew alert.
1: That sounds pretty wild. I got all the details coming up on WEBN.

0: She got news.
1: Only your most important stuff.
0: That's right.
1: To get your day rolling.
0: It's news to us.
1: It's news to you, too.
0: Yeah.
1: I don't think you know this one, do you?
0: I don't know. I got to hear it. Let me hear it.
1: Sometimes you pick it up.
0: Sometimes.
1: When I drop the tease. Yeah.
0: Sometimes. But let's hear it, Sarah.
1: Well, ew. This nasty couple did something really gross at the airport. Seriously, this might be one of the most disgusting things I've ever heard of.
0: Okay.
1: I don't know how people come up with this stuff, but anyway, it happened in Colombia.
0: Okay. Drug-related then, right?
1: A 26-year-old man and a 27-year-old woman were stopped at the airport the other day getting ready to board a flight to the Dominican Republic when police said the two of them were trying to smuggle in 3 live monkeys.
0: Okay. Nope, not drug-related.
1: According to reports... Ew.
0: This is worth it, though. Monkeys are cool.
1: This isn't cool behavior, though. The couple used their private parts to try to smuggle them in. The monkeys were caught in their underpants. Ew. What?
0: What's so ew about that?
1: Stop. I'm going to be sick. These are cute little baby monkeys, too.
0: At least they were trying to peel his banana.
1: Unfortunately, one of the three monkeys did not survive the attempted smuggle.
0: That's because of her, I bet. Because of, you know.
1: No, there's wash probably yourself. More. No.
0: Wash yourself,
1: there's
0: lady.
1: Probably more room in her than no. There is in him.
0: Nope. Tainted cave.
1: Ew. Christopher.
0: I'm just saying.
1: Tainted women are gross. What? Cave. You all think. Never
0: yes,
1: mind.
0: I do think. No, I've been there.
1: Well, ew. I've been there.
0: Yeah.
1: And it ain't good down there either.
0: It's worse.
1: Y'all are nasty.
0: No, girls are worse. When there's funk, that funk is worse.
1: Well, there's a lot of funk coming out of there.
0: Okay. Yeah.
1: More than dudes.
0: Exactly.
1: We have to deal with more funky stuff.
0: I know. And that funky stuff will kill a monkey.
1: Funky monkey. This is disgusting. This is so foul. Imagine being those police officers that did the search.
0: Yeah. You pull the monkey out and you just hold it in front of the lady and you go, are you proud of this, ma'am? Look what you did to this monkey, ma'am.
1: Like holding his little hand up.
0: Yeah.
2: Really?
0: Yeah, really, ma'am.
1: What about the one that didn't make it?
0: That's what I'm saying.
1: And then what happens to the other two monkeys? Like, where did they go?
0: They go to the
1: monkey
0: shelter.
1: Can we house them at the Cincinnati Zoo? They take care of the animals here.
0: Yep.
1: Oh, they have a new baby skunk, by the way. I want to go see it. It's like 5 days old.
0: Why do you want to go see a baby skunk?
1: Because he's not skunky yet. He's super cute.
0: Yeah.
1: The zookeeper was holding it in her arms the other day. Like, they don't even know the sex of the thing yet. He's
0: even that
1: so
0: skunk
1: small.
0: Would run from the tainted cave of this Colombian woman.
1: Oh. Not the cave.
2: Ew.
1: You're so gross. So now the couple has been charged with illegal exploitation of natural resources and wildlife trafficking.
0: Just say smuggling monkeys.
1: Well, we can say that on our show, but for the headlines and the proper paperwork, that's how they've got to word it.
0: Yeah.
1: Oh, man. These poor little monkeys. They're so cute, too.
0: Yeah. Wow, that monkey that died in the woman's panties is going to be gay after this. I ain't going anywhere near that.
1: Sick.
0: Leave me away from that.
1: Oh, I mean, look at the photo of these little monkeys.
0: Yeah.
1: One has like a cast on his foot.
0: Yeah, exactly.
1: Like it must have been
0: trying to kick his way out of there.
1: I know. The other one looks exhausted.
0: I'm going to sign it.
1: I want these monkeys now. They need a good home. That. I would love to have little baby monkeys. They're so cute.
0: Yeah, they're cute until it gets older. And go watch that movie,
1: and then
0: Primate.
1: Look at the couple. They've got... You know what? I still haven't seen it, but I really want to.
0: Yeah.
1: Look at the couple, though. They've got their faces blurred.
0: Yeah, I know.
1: Like, you better show the faces. Come on.
0: If you show up anywhere and your face is blurred, you just arrest that person.
1: I say put them in jail forever. Put them in jail forever.
0: Where were they flying to?
1: The Dominican.
0: Okay.
1: Colombia.
0: They need to arrest whoever was ordering those monkeys, too.
1: Yeah, I don't know the backstory with the monkeys. Or
0: I'm sure there were,
1: why they decided to put them in their underpants, but lots to dissect here. Just lock them up.
0: Why were you smuggling them in your underpants? Because, well, you know, prices to fly are high. You can't afford those seats for those monkeys. That's why.
1: Get a monkey sitter.
0: No, they were smuggling to sell them, I'm sure. Remember, my buddy...
1: I'm so naive. I'm like, couldn't you just find somebody to babysit your monkeys?
0: My buddy, Derek, that used to work at that auto dealership there, he had that monkey that he bought, Jake.
1: Jake the monkey?
0: Yeah. And then, remember, he had that big chunk taken out of his wrist. He tried the day he got it, he was trying to feed it snacks. And then when he ran out of snacks, the monkey grabbed his wrist and took a chunk out of his wrist.
1: Well, don't run out of snacks. I'm always going to be on the animal's side. Always. I will always side with the little fur balls.
0: Sometimes it's cool to get exotic pets and then until it.
1: Yeah. Do you still want that giant puma?
0: Yeah. Those things are awesome.
1: You run out of snacks and your life is over.
0: I don't know, man. Those videos on TikTok and stuff are awesome.
1: They've got the most beautiful eyes.
0: Yep. Yep. And I always send you those videos.
1: Their paws are huge.
0: Yeah, huge paws. But I send you those videos of them hissing, but that hissing is them meowing. That's what I read all the time.
1: I don't know.
0: It's scary, but they don't meow. They
1: That's
0: go,
1: a scary meow.
0: Yeah.
1: Oh, but whatever your vibe is, yeah. There is a mini to match it.
0: Yes.
1: At I-71 at Stewart, or go visit them online at CincinnatiMini.com.
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0: stop working. It worked! You son of a bitch!
1: They reeled me in like a fish. I was like, $40? Hell yeah. I'm like, we're only half a mile away. That's not a bad walk.
2: It's too good to be true. It's too good to be
1: true,
2: Sarah.
1: Too good. Unless you were that sweet angel that was accepting the tickets at the ticket counter. She let me in.
0: I scammed you!
1: She was like, I can't stand to watch this girl cry for another second. Just come on in and shut up.
0: Blinkin' Ben.
1: I broke you.
0: I broke you. I broke your purse. Sarah Alice.
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0: yeah, it's a Kid Chris show, Cincinnati's Rock Station, 1027 WEBN. Caller, hello?
1: My name is Constantine.
0: Wow! Is this who I think it is? Is it?
1: Well, yeah, just, my name is

0: Constantine. How you doing, bud?
1: Hey, Chris. I'm doing good, Chris.
0: Yeah, that's awesome, man.
2: Good morning, Connie.
1: Hi, Sheva. What's up, Dodo? How was your vacation? Yeah, you know what? No one cares. Let's get to your funny.
2: Yeah, no one cares, Chris.
3: Okay, wow.
2: Land the plane.
0: All right, good. Go for it. The funny. Yep.
1: Why did the computer get glasses?
0: Why did the computer get glasses? I don't know.
1: For a better website. Funny room.
2: For a better website.
1: Hey, Sarah.
2: Yes.
1: Why did the cookie go to the doctor?
2: Why did the cookie go to the doctor?
1: It felt crummy. Get it? Oh, man. Bring that bell.
2: Bring the bell.
0: I thought he said bring the barrel.
1: Oh, no. Bring the ha-ha bell.
2: The ha-ha.
1: Yeah, I kind of messed up with that part.
2: Okay. We mess up all the time over here.
1: Yeah.
0: You messed up. Yep. All right.
2: You're just anyway, one of us.
0: Yeah.
1: Chris?
0: Yeah?
1: Well, what do you call a cow that works out?
0: What do I call a cow that works out?
1: Yep.
0: I don't know. What do you call a cow that works out?
1: A beefcake. Tell him my name.

0: You're on fire, Connie.
1: You are.
2: Yes, I am.
0: Yes, I am.
2: Well, Chris.
0: Yeah.
2: I got to go.
0: Okay.
2: I got to get going.
0: Yeah.
2: I'm not telling lies, but I'm growing a brown nose in my boxes right now.
1: Oh, no. Christopher.
2: That's about to break off. So I got to go hit the phone.
1: Thank you for that, Connie.
2: You're welcome.
1: Oh, God.
2: My pleasure.
0: Okay, Connie. We'll talk to you later.
2: Okay, bye, Chris. Bye-bye.
3: His name is Constantine. He is the stumble.
1: You're not right.
0: What do you mean? All right, Connie, you're the man.
2: Bye, Chris.
0: Bye, see ya.
2: Bye.
3: His name is Constantine.
0: Man, so yeah, we had to let him go. We had to go hit the throne, he said.
1: Oh, God.
0: All right, it's the Kid Chris Show. It's EB.
4: 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Northbound 71 slowing a bit above the lateral into Kenwood. Yes. Southbound, you're off and on the brakes now between Pfeiffer and Red Bank. That's an improvement. Southbound 75 heaviest through Lachlan. Riverside Drive is blocked between Collins and Baines due to a building collapse. Chuck Ingram with traffic.
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0: Kid Chris Show, Cincinnati's Rock Station, 102.7 WEBN. I texted our friend Kelly Collette this morning. She hasn't wrote back, so she's probably, I don't know if she's at work or she's sleeping. Who knows? But
1: She's trending here locally.
0: Yeah.
1: For not a good reason.
0: If you're a listener of the show, she's filled in before. She's very funny, and she would fill in and sit in the studio and keep her headphones on and get all excited about every song. She would sit in here and go, oh, I know this, I love this song.
1: And then after about a week, you know.
0: What?
1: That high comes down.
0: Well, she only filled in a couple of times. But,
1: right.
0: But there's a great, if you go to kidchris.com, the footage of her, she was just walking down the street. And some dude on his bike came pedaling up behind her, just smacked her on the ass.
1: Yep.
0: Hard.
1: And that guy has now been arrested.
0: Yeah.
1: Roger Stiles.
0: Dude.
1: His mugshot is trending everywhere this morning.
0: She went New York on him.
1: I mean, she should.
0: It was crazy. I mean, I never heard her go off like this before. Here's the footage.
1: Hell yeah.
0: And then she made a video going off on him, sending everybody on the internet after him.
2: Hey, Cincinnati, I need your help. I was just assaulted by a guy that looks like this. He has a bit of blue on the bicycle seat. He was wearing a black pants and a gray hoodie today. Apparently, he's assaulted multiple women in the area recently. He just pulled up behind me like a little... bitch.
1: Hell yeah.
2: Hit me. So, if you see this bitch, yes, you're a little bitch. Share this around Cincinnati.
0: Oh, she called him a bitch. Now he's gonna call and have us pull the podcast.
1: I don't think he's listening from where he's hanging out at this morning. But yeah, if he does get a hold of this, we might have to yank it down.
0: He's gonna complain and whine.
1: This dude has also been accused of grabbing women's buttocks while out and about for walks. This one
0: is it
1: lady.
0: Buttocks. Is buttocks? Is that plural too?
1: Like deer? Or fish? Is it buttocks? Buttocks.
0: Maybe you should just grab deer buttocks.
1: Please don't do anything with deer. We've had a dude that did something here in Kentucky. We don't need to go back and do that. But this one lady said that she was out walking her dog and he grabbed her.
0: Yeah.
1: Hey, keep him locked up, man.
0: Kelly's beautiful, though. I mean,
1: Oh, my God. What does that have anything to do with this guy being a piece of crap?
0: Well, I mean, he picked the wrong one to go after because...
1: Yep. Now, this little local story is going to be making national headlines in no time.
0: It already is. She took off her shoe to go running after. Her shoes to go running after, which is funny. I wanted
1: what
0: to talk to her.
1: What was she trying to do?
0: She wanted to run after him.
1: That's awesome.
0: I mean, he hits her hard. I mean, you don't really hear it. The video is up on kidchris.com. I mean, it stuns her. It's like she's talking on the phone, I think.
1: She was probably in complete shock, which is where the scream is coming from.
0: Yeah.
1: I'd be the same way.
0: I think she's married,
1: too.
0: I'm pretty sure she's married. If I was her husband, I'd want him dead.
1: Uh-huh.
0: She what, Dave?
3: She took her shoes off
0: the run after him. Like,
1: I love it.
3: I thought she was going to throw one.
0: I know.
1: She probably didn't have any sort of weapon on her.
0: I know. Well, that's stunning.
1: And you just kind of grab whatever you can.
0: And the guy's on one of those e-bikes, too.
1: Of course.
0: Get away fast.
1: Dork. What an absolute dork.
0: He's 24. I mean, look, the videos, when I go to my websites to be with myself, all the girls on there want to be with 24-year-old black guys. Why is he out there doing this,
1: You're not right.
0: He doesn't need to be doing this. Just go to my websites. All the hot moms want to be with these dudes.
1: No one wants to be with this particular dude, though.
0: No, he's got an e-bike. I bet you there's one out there. There's at least one.
1: I'm looking at his mugshot right now. It's nothing to get excited about.
0: No, he must not be doings in his pants. There's always one. There's always one.
1: I'm glad she recorded it though and posted about
0: that's
1: it.
0: That's not her. That's from a security camera. Oh yeah, yeah.
1: Yeah, like but on she got her own socials, she got it out there.
0: Yeah.
1: Good
0: well,
1: for
0: she's,
1: her.
0: She's a stand-up comic. She's pretty awesome. I've seen her a few times out and about.
1: I see her TikToks a lot. Yeah, she, like little clips from her stand-up. She is funny.
0: Yeah, I've seen her since the beginning. I would go out to, you know, to the amateur nights and stuff out and about, and I would see her. And you know, she's got a lot of balls, man, going up there and doing that. And she's really good. And
1: he picked the wrong woman to mess with.
0: I know. She would fight
1: Roger
0: with somebody.
1: Roger Styles.
0: She would fight with somebody in the audience that would yell out stuff like that. Take off her shoes and go after them in the audience. it's
1: That's
0: a Kid
1: a good
0: Chris
1: tip,
0: show.
1: Though,
0: it's 102.7 WEBN.

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0: 1027 WEBN. It's the Kid Chris Show. Sarah Elise, you know, while we were gone, a couple things happened that were devastating. First of all, the Rolling Stones are coming out with a new album. To me, that's devastating. Nobody asked you guys. The other thing
1: we're going to have to pull the podcast. You better watch your mouth.
0: The other thing is that Ogre died from Revenge of the Nerds. And then the other thing I put up last night, I think it was last night.
1: Yes.
0: Some of the old school snacks I was thinking about over from the 90s.
1: Uh-huh.
0: Because I was thinking about those. I can't believe they're gone. Because I wanted to get some snacks on Saturday. I was watching the Ronda Rousey fight that was on Netflix. I'm like, I'm going to get some snacks to watch that. And I was thinking about the old school pizzerias from the 90s.
1: The pizza what?
0: Pizzerias.
1: Pizzerias.
0: Yes. If you go to...
1: I don't think I know what those are.
0: If you go to my Facebook page, you'll see it. I put it up there. Pizzerias.
1: Oh, chips. Yeah, the pizza chips.
0: Yes. They're gone.
1: Oh, well, yeah.
0: What do you mean, yeah? Those things were awesome.
1: I know there's pizza-flavored Pringles and all kind of chips out there.
0: Not the same.
1: Hmm.
0: People were piling on and talking about the certain things from the 90s, but a lot of those are still around. The ones
1: I
0: that
1: never
0: they were
1: had
0: mentioning.
1: These.
0: Yeah, they were so good.
1: I mean, they look heavily dusted, which yeah. I'm a fan of a heavy dusted chip.
0: People were talking about some of the things on here that are still around, like Cheetos and all that stuff. PB Crisp. I don't know if I know what that one is.
1: PB Crisp?
0: Peanut Butter Crisp. Oh, that's a cereal, right? Was that a cereal, Dave? Yeah. Dave knows about.
1: Oh, yeah. Dave likes all that trashy, snacky stuff. I don't think I ever had PB Crisps.
0: Nutter Butter Bars are still around, this guy Job talks about.
1: I could crush a whole box of Nutter Butters right now. They're so good with a tall glass of chocolate milk.
0: You hate those, Dave?
2: No, I there's a large box.
0: Oh, you'll date our house. Nutter Butters we could agree on. Zebra Cakes, not a fan.
1: Dude, I imagine Dave's pantry at home looks like a 12-year-old owns the home.
0: Yeah, but I bet, Dave, you have your own section of the pantry where it's like there's a lockbox and
1: white
0: trash.
1: Or does your wife eat all that?
2: No, they just don't like the stuff I like. So
0: I don't think
1: lucky for you.
0: Yeah, I know. Well, lucky for that family. I can imagine what that family would look like if they ate the food that you ate. I mean, you're lucky you look the way you do with the way you eat. Because...
1: You guys want to have a moment together?
0: No,
1: or what?
0: Because, I mean...
2: I eat like once a day.
0: Yeah, that's why. Yeah, you're lucky.
1: Oh, you do that fasting thing.
0: Yeah,
1: you have a couple Nutter Butters and you're out.
0: Because remember, every day I would go and have that that big Texas.
1: Oh, the big Tex, that donut.
0: It wasn't a donut. Roll. That was a
2: cinnamon roll.
0: Yeah,
2: roll.
0: That was like Andre the Giant's fist, cinnamon rolls. And I would have that every day, and then I would fall asleep on the toilet.
1: That's when you know you hit a low.
0: Oh, my God.
1: When you fall asleep on the toilet with your roll.
0: Yeah, I did. I was
2: sugar coma.
0: It was a sugar coma, and that one time I fell asleep for like an hour, and nobody came looking for me. Nobody cared. That's when I knew.
2: They only knew it when they tried to get in.
0: Yeah.
2: Come on, man.
1: I gotta get in. Dude, we all used to have to share the bathroom here, and it was disgusting. I'm glad I do not have to share with you guys anymore.
0: Dave, do you remember that one time when the bathroom lock was broke? And that one bath, we shared it, and I was in there, and the dumps walked in, and I go, what the hell? And he goes... Dude,
1: were you sitting or standing?
0: I was sitting. He goes,
1: ew.
0: Lock the door. I'm like, I thought I did. It was broke. We were like fighting. But it was broken. Nobody told anybody.
1: There used to be so much bathroom drama around here.
0: Because nobody
1: like,
0: cared.
1: Y'all would stink up the bathroom so bad, I'd have to plug my nose. I'm like, I just need to pee really quick.
0: I made a joke. Because there was drain flies at one point. It was so bad. Oh, and on the radio, God. I said it was like going to the bathroom in Africa. And then somebody that worked in the building, like, complained to our boss at the time about it.
1: Yeah.
0: And instead of fixing it, the boss yelled at me. He's like, don't go tell everybody that there's drain flies. I'm like, oh, that's the problem that I told people? Instead of fixing it.
1: It's your fault
0: it's
1: the flies
0: fault
1: are there. And you had to go and talk about it. Jesus Christ.
0: It's like a doctor coming in and telling you, you have cancer, and then me beating up the doctor.
1: This is your fault!
2: Yeah.
1: Remember, like, the bathroom would get so bad. There was a dude in the newsroom, and he put up a sign.
0: Yeah.
1: About, like, bathroom etiquette.
0: Yeah, right. It's like, please,
1: clean up after yourselves.
0: Or change your diet.
1: Stop eating the big rolls before you come in here.
0: There was never anybody complaining about me. It was always after Chuck Ingram. I walked in there one time. I swear to God, I walked out and there was no teeth left in my mouth. It just melted the enamel. I swear to God, I had to get veneers. Sarah Elise, what are we planning next here on the Kid Chris
1: it's
0: Show?
1: It's so funny that you bring that up because that was perfectly timed. This chick paid thousands of dollars for a, quote, perfect smile.
0: Because Chuck Ingram's gas destroyed her mouth.
1: Aside from that, now she's saying that she never wants to smile again. Mm. I've got all the details about a naughty dentist coming up on WEBN.
3: 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Riverside Drive remains blocked between Collins and Baines due to a building collapse overnight. Northbound 75, the heaviest of the highway traffic between Buttermilk and Kyle's. There's a wreck below Lebanon on southbound 48 at Forge. Chuck Ingram with traffic.
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1: it's a Kid Chris show.
2: It's time for Sarah.
1: Yeah.
0: Here we go.
1: She got nudes.
0: Stop.
1: Just DM her.
0: Stop spreading lies.
1: If you have a fat wallet, drop her a D to the M.
0: You can always Venmo me just to be nice.
1: Oh, yeah, that's right.
0: Well, this woman, speaking of money, she said she paid thousands of dollars for veneers. Uh-huh. We all know those ain't cheap. She went to this place called the Smile Lounge up near Cleveland.
1: It's funny when people will get veneers and it'll like only get like the first front four done or whatever.
0: My husband's got four right there in the front.
1: Yeah, and then the other, like the rest are like yellowish.
0: Oh, they blend nicely.
1: Okay. All right.
0: He went to a decent place. Yeah, nothing like this. Well, then that's good that you haven't noticed it.
1: Yeah, I never noticed that with him. So that's interesting. Good. Good for him.
0: Well, now this lady is saying she never wants to smile again.
1: Why?
0: She told media that she thought she went to a reputable place, but found out days later after the procedure, some wasn't sitting right. The teeth were starting to break. They were falling off. Now, that's what nightmares are made of. Do you ever have those nightmares where your teeth are falling out like chalk?
1: No.
0: You bite down and they just crumble? That means you're stressed out, I think. That's what I've heard.
1: Oh, my teeth from grinding. Yeah, they're all messed up.
0: I grind. Yeah, I grind. But I have those nightmares where they're just falling out and you're trying to pick them up and you're trying to put them back in your mouth. And it's just an awful dream. Maybe just me.
1: Yeah.
0: Well, this lady named Jasmine Lyons.
1: Mm-hmm.
0: She's.
3: Yes, sir.
0: She's 37 years old. Now, she did own and operate Smile Lounge.
1: Smile.
0: But it turns out.
1: It's a lounge.
0: That's all it is. She's been practicing without a license.
1: So I don't need no license. I know how to do it.
0: Mm-hmm. Made over.
1: Yeah, get your nails done while you wait to get your smile.
0: That's our girl right
1: oh,
0: there.
1: Oh, yes, it is. She got a nice smile. She does have a nice smile. She's pretty.
0: Got a great smile.
1: She's
0: At least
1: pretty.
0: She got her teeth done right.
1: I did it myself.
0: I don't think she did it herself. She went to the professionals.
1: I am a professional.
0: And probably claimed that she did it herself.
1: I did it myself in the mirror.
0: In the mirror. Putting in your own veneers.
1: I smiled and I put it in.
0: Like a Lego or something.
1: Yeah, I put them in backwards at first.
0: Not the backwards veneers. You've got like the canines right there in the front.
1: Oops. I was like, look at my smile. You put them in backwards. Whoops.
0: Oopsies. Yeah, Jasmine, pretty scammy, made over $400,000 since 2022.
1: Maybe smile bigger.
0: Fake dentistry and ortho. I can't deal with you.
1: Ortho.
0: Imagine this chick putting on the braces. She's probably like,
1: Deb's gold.
0: I mean, that's the whole process to try to get those things on.
1: Yeah.
0: She wasn't just cleaning people's teeth. I mean, that in itself is a lot of work that you
1: Come
0: have to learn
1: in.
0: How to do.
1: I
0: but
1: don't
0: she's
1: put
0: putting
1: in
0: teeth. On fake
1: I put in
0: teeth.
1: Grills.
0: Yeah, she's putting on grills and braces and.
1: With a Z.
0: And all kind of stuff. Yeah,
1: Two
0: doing the
1: Z's
0: whitening treatment.
1: If you got monies.
4: Grills and nails.
1: Yeah, grills and nails. Come on in. With Z's. Don't book your appointment till after 10.
0: So after 10 is crazy.
1: She's and on been... Monday, after 4.
0: Jasmine has been charged with all sorts of money laundering.
1: Money laundering? I ain't watching my money. I'm spending it.
4: I was watching teeth.
0: Trademark counterfeiting, telecommunication.

0: people and stuff now?
1: Oh,
2: or car vowel or cow vowels and stuff.
1: What are you saying right now? Cow vowels?
2: The valve, the heart valve.
1: The valve, the cow valve.
2: Yeah, why can't you use like cow teeth to put it in people? See, that'd be cool if they were doing that.
3: Isn't that Washington did that?
1: Washington, he had the fake teeth. He had the wooden teeth.
2: Well, that's a rumor.
1: Well, if you look at the photos.
2: He explained that on TikTok.
1: Why did everybody...
2: He went on TikTok and told us different.
1: Get ready with me to get new teeth. Anyways, whatever your vibe is, there is a mini to match it.
2: I want to talk to this girl. She's cute.
1: Jasmine Lyons up in Cleveland, not too far from us. This is 3 hours north of us. The Smile Lounge. Now, if you try to Google it, and the page is shut down.
2: Because I didn't pay the bill for the hosting of my website.
3: I told you not to suck those teeth for a few weeks.
2: Yeah. Now, listen, you can't be having any barbecues for 3 weeks because it'll mess up your teeth.
1: Don't be biting into that corn on the cob at your next cookout.
2: Yeah, right.
1: Forget it. Anyways, go visit our friends at CincinnatiMini.com.
2: And no sex in the champagne room. Go ahead. I'm sorry.
1: That's enough. That's all I got.
2: Oh, okay, good.
1: Yeah.
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It's simple. Just click that little microphone. It's called the Talk Back. It'll come right to me, okay? So do that, whether you're listening live on the iHeartRadio app or to the podcast. It'll come right to me here in the studio, and I'll use it if it's worth a damn. It's a Kid Chris Show. It's EBN. Now.

0: I said.
1: Did you miss me?
0: Yeah.
1: Yeah.
2: Did you miss us, more importantly?
1: We got a Reds update. Kyle Manzardo, homer twice among Cleveland, six on the day.
2: Uh-oh.
1: As the Guardians routed the Reds 10-3. Cincinnati pitching now this year has allowed 62 home runs.
2: That's not good.
1: Brady Singer gave up three long balls himself, and he's allowed 11 in his last five games. The bullpen took more hits in the series in 11 innings, 13 hits, 15 runs, 14 walks, and four home runs.
2: Guys, this isn't good.
1: They barely won Friday night's game. They had a 6-2 lead in the ninth or something.
2: It was a struggle there at
1: the end. Unbelievable,
2: Andy
1: Mack.
2: Then the bullpen came in.
1: Let's see. They dropped 2-3 in Cleveland. 1-2 in the Ohio Cup. Thank you. That's what I'm saying. 4-13 now in May. They're right where they just... Calm down, everybody.
2: Well, April showers do not bring May flowers.
1: 24-23 on the year, still last in the Central.
0: Yeah, they're
1: five back in Chicago.
2: Yeah.
1: The road trip continues tonight against those red-hot Phils. Nick Lodolo up against Andrew Painter at 6:40.
0: They come here.
1: The Phils just swept the Pirates over the weekend, beating Paul Skeens alone yesterday.
2: No, they're in Philly. Philly started
1: 9-19.
0: Oh, they come here and
1: fired
0: June,
1: manager
0: right?
1: Rob Thompson. The Phils have gone 15-4 under their new manager, Donnie Baseball, Don Mattingly.
2: Mm-hmm.
1: Kyle Schwarber's heating up out of Middletown.
2: Oh, man.
1: 20 home runs so far this year.
2: I thought we were done talking about Kyle Schwarber.
1: No. I don't think. I think we're going to say his name over the next 3 days. Very prolific.
2: I'm sure you'll stretch it out to four.
1: You're damn right. Frontier League, the Frontiers took a doubleheader from Evansville, 13-6 and 6-4. And golf, Lottie Wode. Shot a final round 69 to wind up 12-under and good for a two-shot win in the Kroger
0: Lottie
1: Queen
0: Wode.
1: City Championship.
2: Great
1: presented
2: name.
1: By P&G at Macatewa.
0: Lottie Dottie, we like the potty.
1: Aaron Rye becomes the first British golfer in 100 years to win the PGA Championship outside of Philadelphia.
2: Wow.
1: Sinking a 68-foot putt on the final hole.
2: Damn.
1: He wound up 9-under, three shots better than John Rahm.
2: Whoa.
1: College golf today. Xavier, UC, Miami, and Wright State all begin in NCAA regionals. Let's see. Racing.
0: Race.
1: Defending Indy 500 winner Alex Palou is on the pole for the second year in a row. The Indianapolis 500 at 232 miles an hour.
2: Ooh.
1: Alex Rossi and David Malukas will join him on the front row for Sunday's big race. Denny Hamlin won $1 million in taking the checkered flag and for a second time in NASCAR's All-Star Race held at Dover, Delaware. Hamlin wins the race for, as I said, a second time. Sarah, you're always mentioning soccer.
2: Yes.
1: The soccer. FC Cincinnati
2: tie.
1: And San Diego battle
3: she
1: for
3: went
1: the 3-3 tie.
3: You know what?
0: Soccer.
1: It was a draw on Saturday. Tom Barlow, two goals, including the tying score with like seconds left in over and 98th minute. FC home Saturday against Orlando.
2: Like, play until you win. I don't like that these games can end in ties. Yeah. Same thing with the NFL, too. We got to get rid of the tie.
1: Take it to soccer, then.
0: I think it was on Channel 5 or somebody was trying to explain soccer and break it down, and I swear my eyes were crossed after they did it. I'm like, now it's even worse.
2: There's kind of a lot to it, you know?
0: It's hard.
1: At least the boys got a 1 point over the weekend.
0: Yeah.
1: So, but I mean, you know, that's all they're doing is like draws.
0: I don't get
1: it. And then they're having a rough year, but the Columbus Crew just got rid of their coach yesterday. They're like 4-something. They've only had like 4 wins in Columbus.
2: Ooh.
1: They got rid of him.
0: Did he like pull out some weird card and show it to him to tell him he's fired?
1: No.
2: A big yellow card.
1: No, the F card.
0: Yeah,
1: there you go right there.
0: It's like they play Uno on the field, too. And then they're pulling out swords and stuff. Is this He-Man?
2: Matches.
1: Don't you like the yellow card or the red card?
0: I don't get any of it.
2: There's a lot of cards,
1: that's
2: and then
1: the
2: they add
1: is.
2: Time at the end. And
0: yeah, that's not how time works.
2: Yeah, there's a lot going on.
0: Anyway, so okay,
2: our Kentucky Barrels last night. They're now 3-1 after another win last night. So only two home games left. Hopefully you can make it out.
0: That's a short season.
2: 6 home games. And then, if there are playoffs, then we'll add to that. But
1: there you go. We might get a championship team yet.
2: We might.
1: Be the Slingers v. the Barrels for all
0: Hot
1: the marbles.
2: Well, since they're
1: the
2: in
1: Queen
2: different
1: City
2: leagues,
1: championship, baby.
2: Yeah, since they're in different leagues, we won't ever face them.
1: Oh, you never know.
2: I say, you know what?
1: I say challenge them.
0: Challenge them.
1: If they both make it, challenge them.
2: Bring them to Paycor Stadium
1: Bring it
2: on, and see
1: that's
2: what
1: right.
2: happens.
1: See how many people they can get.
0: If they're allowed in there by the people who don't own it.
2: Right.
1: You know, that's a good point. That's a very good point there. That's a very good point there, kid Chris. That's
3: squatters.
1: True.
2: I saw a lot of blood yesterday. A lot of blood, lots of fighting.
1: They're also wanted.
0: That's why the season's so short, because of you know he's only out
1: they're
0: for
1: sentence.
2: You got to get back behind bars.
0: He only can work on the weekend.
1: Unbelievable, Andy Mac. They let him out. Hard time, Daddy. During the week. Weekend. During here it comes.
0: Yeah, during the week, he's got to clean on the highway.
2: Everyone's got their side quests.
0: All right. Well, thank you, Seg. What station's giving it to him?
1: 1027 WEBA.
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0: Sir, it's the Kid Chris Show, always here for you. You can feel free to hit us up and talk to me, your mayor, your radio mayor.
1: Mayor!
0: Sarah Elise is here, too, so we welcome you to hit us up.
2: Oh, hi.
0: Get on the radio with us. What's up?
3: Hi. How you doing?
0: All right.
3: I got a number off the radio. Y'all doing a contest?
0: No.
3: Oh, shoot. Okie dokie. Maybe next time.
0: No. You're on the air. Hello.
4: Hello, my name is Olam. I'm calling on behalf of the Centers for Disease Control and Prevention.
0: Uh-huh.
4: We're conducting a nationwide immunization study to find out how many children under 4 years of age are receiving all of the recommended vaccinations for childhood disease. Am I speaking to someone who lives in this household who is over 17 years old?
0: Yeah.
4: The study is voluntary and authorized by the U.S. Public Health Service Act. The information you give will be kept in strict confidence and will be summarized for research purposes only. It's all right to skip any questions you don't want to answer.
0: Okay.
4: And order to
0: must have been the chili.
4: How old are your children?

those are all the questions I have. I would like to thank you on behalf of the Centers for Disease Control and Prevention. Hello?

0: You're listening to the Kid Chris Show. What's up? You're on the air, man.
1: Hey, what's so good about Metallica? I think Alice in Chains is way better.
0: I love Alice in Chains.
2: I do too.
0: Yeah. I don't know, man. Why?
1: I think they got to be the most overplayed rock band and most overhyped rock band in history.
0: Well, I do like Metallica. Metallica, to see live outdoors is probably the best. They put on a great show. They play for a long time. They, they like their fans and stuff.
2: They put on a hell of a show. I liked it.
0: I've seen them for years and years. As a matter of fact, when I would wear my Metallica t-shirt in high school, remember, this is in the 90s before they got huge. I was a loser, druggy, and all that stuff because I like Metallica. And then when that song Enter Sandman came out, everybody's like, I love Metallica.
2: Then it was the cool thing to do.
0: Yeah, right.
2: Yep.
0: But I'm with you, dude. I love Alice in Chains, man. I was fortunate enough to see them with Lane before he died. But, yeah, I'm with you on I'm not with you on overrated and stuff, but if it came to a choice, I would be all about Alice in Chains. Correct.
1: So that's what's up. Yeah. See you, blood.
2: What up, gangsta? What up, blood? There it is.
3: What up, blood? What up, gangsta?
0: It's the Kid Chris Show.

0: Hey, it's the Kid Chris Show, 102.7 WEBN. Sarah Lise, what are we planning next?
1: Well, a couple tried to smuggle something through the airport. Ew.
0: Uh-oh, we got the ew alert.
1: That sounds pretty wild. I got all the details coming up on WEBN.
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1: She got news.
0: Only your most important stuff.
1: That's right.
0: To get your day rolling.
1: It's news to us.
0: It's news to you, too.
1: Yeah.
0: I don't think you know this one, do you?
1: I don't know. I got to hear it. Let me hear it.
0: Sometimes you pick it up.
1: Sometimes.
0: When I drop the tease. Yeah.
1: Sometimes. But let's hear it, Sarah.
0: Well, ew. This nasty couple did something really gross at the airport. Seriously, this might be one of the most disgusting things I've ever heard of.
1: Okay.
0: I don't know how people come up with this stuff, but anyway, it happened in Colombia.
1: Okay. Drug-related then, right?
0: A 26-year-old man and a 27-year-old woman were stopped at the airport the other day getting ready to board a flight to the Dominican Republic when police said the two of them were trying to smuggle in 3 live monkeys.
1: Okay. Nope, not drug-related.
0: According to reports... Ew.
1: This is worth it, though. Monkeys are cool.
0: This isn't cool behavior, though. The couple used their private parts to try to smuggle them in. The monkeys were caught in their underpants. Ew. What?
1: What's so ew about that?
0: Stop. I'm going to be sick. These are cute little baby monkeys, too.
1: At least they weren't trying to peel his banana.
0: Unfortunately, one of the three monkeys did not survive the attempted smuggle.
1: That's because of her, I bet. Because of, you know.
0: No, there's
1: wash
0: probably
1: yourself.
0: More. No.
1: Wash yourself,
0: there's
1: lady.
0: Probably more room in her than there is in him.
1: Nope. Tainted cave.
0: Ew. Christopher.
1: I'm just saying.
0: Tainted
1: women are gross.
0: What? Cave? You all think. Never
1: yes,
0: mind.
1: I do think. No, I've been there.
0: Well, ew. I've been there.
1: Yeah.
0: And it ain't good down there either.
1: It's worse.
0: Y'all are nasty.
1: No, girls are worse. When there's funk, that funk is worse.
0: Well, there's a lot of funk coming out of there.
1: Okay. Yeah.
0: More than dudes.
1: Exactly.
0: We have to deal with more funky stuff.
1: I know. And that funky stuff will kill a monkey.
0: Funky monkey. This is disgusting. This is so foul. Imagine being those police officers that did the search.
1: Yeah.
0: Why they decided to put them in their underpants, but lots to dissect here. Just lock them up.
1: Why were you smuggling them in your underpants? Because, well, you know, prices to fly are high. You can't afford those seats for those monkeys.
0: Aww.
1: That's why.
0: Get a monkey sitter.
1: No, they were smuggling to sell them, I'm sure. Remember, my buddy...
0: I'm so naive. I'm like, couldn't you just find somebody to babysit your monkeys?
1: My buddy, Derek, that used to work at that auto dealership there, he had that monkey that he bought, Jake.
0: Jake the monkey?
1: Yeah. And then, remember, he had that big chunk taken out of his wrist. He tried the day he got it, he was trying to feed it snacks. And then when he ran out of snacks, a monkey grabbed his wrist and took a chunk out of his wrist.
0: Well, don't run out of snacks. I'm always going to be on the animal's side. Always. I will always side with the little fur balls.
1: Sometimes it's cool to get exotic pets and then until it.
0: Yeah. Do you still want that giant puma?
1: Yeah, those things are awesome.
0: You run out of snacks and your life is over.
1: I don't know, man. Those videos on TikTok and stuff are awesome.
0: They've got the most beautiful eyes.
1: Yep. Yep. And I always send you those videos.
0: Their paws are huge.
1: Yeah, huge paws. But I send you those videos of them hissing, but that hissing is them meowing. That's what I read all the time.
0: I don't know.
1: It's scary, but they don't meow.
0: That's a scary meow. Oh, but whatever your vibe is,
1: yeah.
0: There is a mini to match it.
1: Yes.
0: At I-71 at Stewart, or go visit them online at CincinnatiMini.com.
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Reds have fallen to the back of the pack in the NL Central. They dropped 2 out of 3 to the Guardians over the weekend. They'll stay on the road. They're going to take on the Phillies, who got off to a really bad start, but have turned things around as of late under Don Mattingly. So the Reds are at the Phillies tonight.

1027 WEBN sunshine to start. Then a few afternoon clouds. Going to be a warm one. Upper 80s today. Mid 80s tomorrow. And then we'll cool off midweek as we head into this holiday weekend. 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
1: Hey, Allie, this is Bittersweet, Nick.
0: Hey.
1: Just enjoying the beautiful day in between the rains.
0: Okay.
1: I was wondering if you could play some Breaking Benjamin, Allie's Choice. Love you.
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0: Well, the beer that made Milwaukee famous is being retired. After 177 years of existence, Schlitz will cease to exist. It was once America's largest brewer. It was founded back in 1849. It was bought up by Pabst in 1999. And the company gave permission to Wisconsin Brewing Company to brew an 80-barrel batch of Schlitz next Saturday using the specifications from the 1948 recipe. And pre-orders for the final batch can be made on Saturday and will be available sometime next month. 1027 WEBN.
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Final week to rock the bank. So heads up on these keywords. Your next one coming up right after STP on a Monday. It's WEBN.

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is falling away from me. 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

Cincinnati played to a 3-3 draw against San Diego over the weekend. And they're back at it hosting Orlando City coming up on Saturday night this holiday weekend. 1027 WEBN. 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

0: Shai Gilgeous-Alexander has repeated as the NBA's most valuable player. He's now only the 14th player in league history to win back-to-backs. Several have done it, including Steph Curry, LeBron James, Tim Duncan, but most recently, Nuggets star Nikola Jokic did it back in 21-22. And the NBA playoffs continue. Cleveland got past Detroit to make it to the next round. EBN.
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Napoleon Solo is the winner of the 151st Preakness Stakes over the weekend. Iron Honor took second. Chip Honcho took third. Maryland's Laurel Park, the first Triple Crown victory for both the jockey and the trainer for Napoleon Solo. There's not going to be a Triple Crown contender this year because Kentucky Derby's winner, Golden Tempo, did not race this past weekend. Will race in the Belmont Stakes coming up in June. WEBN is the

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So heads up, your next keyword coming up in about 4 minutes on WEBN. It's Pink Floyd.

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Bills. That's Bills. Enter it now.

0: 1027 WEBN, and Anderson Cooper delivered his final report for CBS's 60 Minutes yesterday, officially ending. It was almost 20 years he was on that show, but he's been trying to juggle his duties between CBS and CNN since 2006, and so he wants to spend more time with his family. He is leaving CBS, but he's still going to continue anchor CNN's Anderson Cooper 360. WEBN.
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Upper 80s today, mid 80s tomorrow, but then I'll be back to the upper 60s by Wednesday with some chances of rain. 1027 WEBN, I'll repeat your keyword to grab $1,000 next.

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0: 1027 WEVN, and the conference finals for the NBA playoffs will start tonight. Game one, Thunder versus Spurs. It's a one seed versus a two seed. Game one tonight, 8:30 our time. As far as the Cavaliers taking on the Knicks on the Eastern side of things, game one of that, 8 o'clock tomorrow. Who you got? WEVN.
1: 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Whether you're grilling or chilling, The Rock rolls on for 60 minutes at a time.
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Godsmack, fresh off of their Sonic Temple appearance over the weekend, absolutely crushed. They're in Franklin, Tennessee, coming up on Wednesday on that Rise of the Rock World Tour with STP and Dorothy. It goes all the way through early July, and then they take a break, and they go again all September long as well. WEBN, it's Linkin Park.

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0: Well, the Reds hit a bit of a rough patch, but they're still positive. They're one game over 500, trying to get back in the win column tonight. They're at the Phillies to start a series, 6:40 first pitch tonight. They'll be home on Friday to host St. Louis Cardinals for a weekend series. And don't forget, you can always listen to all that action over on our sister station, 700 WLW. It's EBN.
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Going to be a big race weekend this weekend. NASCAR Cup Series action back to regular with the Coca-Cola 600 on Sunday. And, of course, the Indianapolis 500 earlier in the day. WEBN.

is up for grabs. We got your keyword so that you can rock the bank. Before 2 o'clock, use the word deposit. We don't call the winner till the end of the hour, so you got some time. 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

0: is about to be no more. Schlitz, which started back in 1849, was bought by Pabst in 1999. So they're going to brew one more 80-barrel batch of Schlitz starting on Saturday, and it's using a 1948 recipe. Pre-orders for the final batch can be made this weekend. They'll be available as early as next month, but end of an era. Schlitz about to be no more. WEBN.
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1: 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I was wondering if you could play some Breaking Benjamin, Allie's Choice. Love you.
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1: 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Like, is this real? I'm going to cry.
0: It is. It's real. You did it.
1: Oh, really? 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

0: 1027 WEBM with Shinedown, who headlined the Friday night of the Sonic Temple Festival. So incredibly awesome to see how far Shinedown has come. And we remember more than two decades ago when Shinedown was just starting out. They came to the radio station, played an acoustic set for us. It just blew all of our minds. And we knew something special was about to happen with this band, but we didn't know, I mean, that they would become one of the hottest bands in rock and roll today. Still at it. Super happy for Shinedown and their much-deserved success. They got a new album coming out May 29th. It is called 8. I cannot wait. Hope you had a great weekend. I'm Shroom. Hey, coming up, I'm going to play Papa Roach. I've got Guns N' Roses as well. And I'll let you know what band Slash almost joined before Guns N' Roses, a band you've definitely heard of. WEBN.
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1027 WEBN/almost joined Poison in 1985 before becoming a rock legend. Yeah, despite impressing Poison with his musical skills, Slash's different style and clothing choices clashed with the band's image. Ultimately, Slash didn't join Poison, paving the way for CC DeVille to become the guitarist, and the rest is history.

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0: 1027 WEBN. My name's Shroom. Over the weekend, I went to see the new horror film, Obsession. I wanted to see if all the buzz I was hearing about this horror movie was legit. And I can tell you, it definitely is. The movie successfully delivers this uneasy, anxious feeling throughout the film. There's some great jump scares. Now, my daughter came to see it with me. And at one point, we both felt a little bit queasy. Yeah. And I got to say that this actress, I've never even heard of her, but a lot of people are going to know about her now. Actress Indy Navarrete. She delivers an award-worthy performance as the character Nikki. It's a fantastic, psychotic roller coaster of emotion. It's really unbelievable. I mean, if you love horror movies, you got to see Obsession. I mean, really, it was a low-budget film. I mean, it doesn't feel like it watching it, but I mean, they made it on a $750,000 budget, and over the weekend, it made, from what I'm hearing, 21 times its budget, pulling in $16 million domestically. Obsession now in theaters. WEBN.
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0: 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I'm Shroom. 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A younger consumers prefer in-person shopping experiences over online carts. 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And I've seen this with my very own Gen Z or daughter. 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Right now, your first look at traffic. What you got?
1: 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Southbound 75 over at 7th Street, the left lane is blocked from a disabled vehicle. Also keep in mind Riverside Drive is closed off between Bain Street and Collins Avenue. That's due to a partial building collapse and also a crash on Hamilton near Ronald Reagan Highway. I'm Eddie Zellick with traffic.
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The movie Nimrods, a Green Day comedy, is coming to theaters. So this plot is about three pals who journey to Los Angeles, mistakenly believing that their band is opening for Green Day on New Year's Eve. I know Green Day has some performances that were done especially for this film. It's theaters August 14th. 22.7 WEBN. We're Cincinnati's rock station. I'm Shroom with Disturbed. I will not break.

There's a beer that is ending its production after 177 years in existence. It was once America's largest brewer after being founded in 1849. I'll tell you more after Tool, who closed out the Sonic Temple Festival last night in Columbus. It's Sober 1027 WEBN.

0: 1027 WEBN. I'm Shroom. The beer that made Milwaukee famous is being retired. Pabst Brewing is ending production of Schlitz after 177 years of existence. Yeah, Schlitz was once America's largest brewer after being founded in 1849 and was bought by Pabst in 1999. Now, the company gave permission to Wisconsin Brewing Company to brew an 80-barrel batch of Schlitz next Saturday using specifications from a 1948 recipe. And pre-orders for the final batch can be made that day and will be available next month. 1027 WEBN.
1: 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Riverside Drive remains closed off. This is due to a partial building collapse between Bain Street and Collins Avenue. Use Columbia Parkway as an alternate until further notice. And there's a new accident in on Gurley Road that's between Tuxworth Avenue and Dunham Way. I'm Eddie Zellick with traffic.
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2: 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Like your auntie's famous potato salad. 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

0: Evanescence with Afterlife. That song is on the Devil May Cry soundtrack. And Evanescence do have a new album coming out on June 5th. That's going to be here soon. It's called Sanctuary. And they're touring in support of it with a stop at Riverbend Music Center. 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Thanks for hanging out with me this afternoon. I'm Shroom. Coming up, an hour of nonstop rock kicks off at 4:20 thanks to Unique Boutique. WEBN.
1: 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Southbound 71, there's an accident that's on the off-ramp to Red Bank Road, right shoulder blocked on the ramp. Riverside Drive is also closed, this for a partial building collapse between Bain Street and Collins Avenue. Use Columbia Parkway until further notice. I'm Eddie Zellick with traffic.
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0: 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Proudly delivering knowledge that will never help you in any situation.
1: 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As so many people were searching for her outfit, the search engine added an image function. Well, I am pulling up a photo of that right now as a refresher. Oh, yeah. J-Lo looking so fine. 1027 WEBN. It's Incubus.

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Go see him in Loveland. Tell Jasmine I said hi. New music from 3 Days Grace. Don't Want to Go Home Tonight. 1027 WEBN.

0: Everything's going to be all right. I think our Cincinnati Reds will get back on track when they hit the road tonight to begin a three-game series against the Phillies. WEBN.
1: Yeah, here we go for the 100th time. Hand grenade pins in every line. 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

1027 WEBN, we're Cincinnati's rock station. My name is Shroom. The USS Cincinnati nuclear submarine, which served in the Cold War, it found its forever home at Voice of America Metro Park in Westchester. And the USS Cincinnati Peace Pavilion, I went to its grand opening this past weekend. I'll tell you more about it and its tie-in to our Big Red Machine coming up soon. Right now, Aerosmith's Sweet Emotion on Cincinnati's rock station, WEBN.

0: 1027 WEBN. I'm Shroom. The USS Cincinnati nuclear submarine has found its forever home at Voice of America Metro Park in Westchester. Crew members of the USS Cincinnati, several of whom are from Cincinnati, were inspired to name their nuclear submarine's reserve generator the Big Red Machine. And they were even allowed to wear their Reds ball caps at times as an exception to the uniform policy. Now, it also includes the original conning tower and the rear rudder from the actual USS Cincinnati. They're now on display at the just-opened USS Cincinnati Peace Pavilion. I went to the grand opening this past weekend. You can see some photos from my visit. 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And I want to mention that this is opened right next to the Voice of America Bethany Relay Station, which was a historic World War II shortwave broadcasting site built in 1943 by none other than Cincinnati radio pioneer, also the creator of 700 WLW, Powell Crosley Jr. It's now the home to the National Voice of America Museum of Broadcasting, a great place to visit for the upcoming Memorial 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
1: 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Only one accident out there at the moment. It's on Pippin Road over near Stout Road. Keep in mind, Riverside Drive is closed off due to a partial building collapse between Bain Street and Collins Avenue. Use Columbia Parkway as an alternate. I'm Eddie Zellick with traffic.
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I'll take an off Injustice for All. 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

A man won millions of dollars in the lottery 11 years ago, and he never told his family. I'll tell you more about this next. 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

0: 1027 WEBM. Well, this guy finally breaking his silence about winning the lottery 11 years ago and never telling his family about it. He won millions of dollars. He posted on Reddit revealing that he won this huge lottery win, never told his family, and spent the 11 years living like he was broke. He says that he described the win as surprisingly anticlimactic. His first splurge was a $48 pour of Pappy Van Winkle bourbon at a bar where nobody knew him. He said he sipped it slowly, let himself absorb the reality, and then never ordered it again because once money was no limit, the pleasure was gone. His most treasured purchase was a $4,000 mattress. He also owns a leather chair he lied to his mom about and an antique record player he claims came from an estate sale. Now, he describes his strategy as boring is the play, and said that pressure from family and social circles is what financially destroys most lottery winners. He said he was sharing the story now because it feels stupid to keep doing it alone. Well, what would you do if you became a millionaire? Well, what's the first thing you're going to do?
1: The first thing I buy if I were suddenly a millionaire is a whole new piano. I had to sell my grand piano, and I was really, really sad about it. But, you know, times are tough right now. So, man, I would be back at the keys if I suddenly had $1 million.
0: It's 1027 WEBN.
2: 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Right, two lanes still blocked due to an accident. Southbound 7175 before 5th. Traffic's moving slow throughout that area. US 22 also remains shut down due to an accident between Wedgewood Drive and Morrow Cozadale Road. I'm Eddie Zellick with traffic.
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The Sonic Temple Festival wrapped up last night with Tool closing out the weekend. 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

you do what they told ya. Now you do what they told ya. 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

0: 1027 WEBN. My name's Shroom. Over the weekend, I went to see the new horror film, Obsession. I wanted to see if all the buzz I was hearing about this horror movie was legit. And I can tell you, it definitely is. The movie successfully delivers this uneasy, anxious feeling throughout the film. There's some great jump scares. Now, my daughter came to see it with me. And at one point, we both felt a little bit queasy. Yeah. And I got to say that this actress, I've never even heard of her, but a lot of people are going to know about her now. Actress Indy Navarrete. She delivers an award-worthy performance as the character Nikki. It's a fantastic, psychotic roller coaster of emotion. It's really unbelievable. I mean, if you love horror movies, you got to see Obsession. I mean, really, it was a low-budget film. I mean, it doesn't feel like it watching it, but I mean, they made it on a $750,000 budget, and over the weekend, it made, from what I'm hearing, 21 times its budget, pulling in $16 million domestically. Obsession now in theaters. WEBN.
1: 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Southbound 71 at Fort Washington Way, there is an accident that's got the left two lanes blocked off. Southbound 471, another crash before Memorial Parkway. And Riverside Drive closed down for a partial building collapse between Bain Street and Collins Avenue. I'm Eddie Zellick with traffic.
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Red Hot Chili Peppers drummer Chad Smith appeared on Saturday Night Live over the weekend. Yeah, Will Ferrell was the host of the show, and it's been long noted that Will Ferrell and Chad Smith look very similar. So it was really funny how they opened up the monologue. It was Chad Smith who was actually doing it until Will came out. And then later in the show, Paul McCartney was performing, and yeah, it was Red Hot Chili Peppers drummer Chad Smith on the drums. For 1027 WEBN, it's new music from Dayseeker, Crawl Back to My Coffin.

0: 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I'll let you know what beer is being retired after 177 years of existence. 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
1: 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Keep an eye out for construction work on southbound 75 and expect some delays between Ronald Reagan Highway and the Norwood Lateral. Southbound 75 off-ramp to Paddock Road closed for construction. And Hamilton Cleves Road, it's construction between US 50 and Harrison Avenue. I'm Eddie Zellick with traffic.
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0: 1027 WEBN. I'm Shroom. The beer that made Milwaukee famous is being retired. Pabst Brewing is ending production of Schlitz after 177 years of existence. Yeah, Schlitz was once America's largest brewer after being founded in 1849 and was bought by Pabst in 1999. Now, the company gave permission to Wisconsin Brewing Company to brew an 80-barrel batch of Schlitz next Saturday using specifications from a 1948 recipe. And pre-orders for the final batch can be made that day and will be available next month. 1027 WEBN.
1: 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Keep an eye out for construction work on southbound 75 and expect some delays between Ronald Reagan Highway and the Norwood Lateral. Southbound 75 off-ramp to Paddock Road closed for construction. And Hamilton Cleves Road, it's construction between US 50 and Harrison Avenue. I'm Eddie Zellick with traffic.
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